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I feel by the wayside, like everyone else. I hate you, I hate you, I hate you, but I was just kidding myself. Our every moment.

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0: Na Radiju 1.
2: Yeah. I will find the time, we will find the timing.

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Oh, you threw it all away, 'cause you're the devil in disguise. Now would you ever realize the consequences?